for that was the only way His glory could be revealed to me. I did not know that He had wounded hands. Until I saw the blood, yes,

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When the rains of the Spirit are starting to fall, fill every vessel.

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He said the bear will be gentle and the wolf will be tame. 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Oh, hallelujah to God. 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

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There are heights of joy that I may not reach till I rest in peace with thee.

Blessed is the man that walketh not in the counsel of the ungodly, nor standeth in the way of sinners, nor sitteth in the seat of the scornful. But his delight is in the law of the Lord, and in his law doth he meditate

He shall be like a tree planted by the rivers of water, that bringeth forth his fruit in his season. His leaf also shall not wither, and whatsoever he doeth shall prosper. The ungodly are not so, but are like the chaff which the wind driveth away. Therefore the ungodly shall not stand in the judgment, nor sinners in the congregation of the righteous. For the Lord knoweth the way of the righteous, but the way of the ungodly.

like the woman at the well. I was seeking I said, Master, just something that can satisfy. Then I heard the voice of my precious Jesus.

she's coming back home. Crowned King of Kings and Lord of Lords. The whole world will bow at his feet and they will say,